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That concludes our program for today. Join us for our next Chamber Music Society broadcast for a set of three stirring duos. We'll hear a whimsical fantasy for piano and harp by Camille Saint-Saëns, a collection of antique epigraphs for piano four hands by Claude Debussy, and the expressive cello sonata in A minor by Leon Boylemann. Here's a preview.

Un sueño en la floresta, a dream in the forest. The music of Agustín Barrios Mangorey, played by Thibaut Garcia. And with that, I bid you farewell. My name is Robbie Ellis. Thanks for your company this Tuesday night. I'll be back midday on Sunday.

Léon Barbon and the Prelude No. 19 from Bach's Well-Tempered Clavier, Book 1. Stay tuned for more music ahead on WFMT Chicago 98.7 FM. We're on the web at WFMT.com. Maurice Ravel composed two piano concertos, one for piano left hand and one for piano both hands. We'll listen to the two-hand piano concerto in G by Ravel in just a little bit. Also a piece orchestrated by Ravel from a piano work of Emmanuel Chabrier, which is a minuet. What is a minuet? Well, you know what a waltz is, a dance in triple meter, three beats to the measure. A minuet is a predecessor to that. And here are a pair of minuets from an opera called Zélandor, the King of the Sylphs, by an 18th century French composer named François Francœur. The opera Lafayette is conducted by Ryan Brown.

London Philharmonic Orchestra, Sir Adrian Boult, the conductor, recording from 1956 of one of the many symphonic poems by Jean Sibelius. That a vivid depiction of a ride through the night and the sunrise. Night Ride and Sunrise, it's called. Here's a famous depiction of a sunrise from another tone poem, Thus Spake Zarathustra by Richard Strauss.

The Philip Jones Brass Ensemble with the Coronation March from Meyerbeer's opera Le Prophet. It's a minute before 10 o'clock, and you're listening to classical WFMT Chicago, 98.7 FM HD1, WFMT.com, and the WFMT mobile app. Showers and thunderstorms are likely late this morning and this afternoon, and some of them may be severe again, with damaging winds and large hail and locally heavy rainfall possible. Another muggy day with highs in the lower 80s. Right now, we do have some light thunderstorms, they're calling them, in the Midway area, but it's still partly sunny at O'Hare and the lakefront, and 76 degrees across the board. I'm Jan Weller. I'll be back with you tomorrow morning, and I look forward to that. Lisa Flynn is in next, and she'll be spending the next few hours with you. Music of Mozart, Richard Strauss, and Shostakovich coming up in this hour. But we begin with an overture by the Dutch composer Johan Wagenaar, his Cyrano de Bergerac Overture.

That's called Spirals. It's from the American composer Scott Hiltzik, and it was played by the Bay Brass. Thanks for joining us. 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We've got some more rain moving through the area, and the severe thunderstorm watch has been extended until 1 o'clock, with rain mainly in the south section, south suburbs, the same areas yesterday that had the tornadoes and derechos. So be careful, especially in those areas today, with highs in the lower 80s, and then possibly some more showers and thunderstorms in the forecast for tomorrow. Highs around 80 inland, but mid-70s near the lake for Thursday. The Bavarian Radio Symphony Orchestra performs the overture to Carl Maria von Weber's opera Der Freischütz. Raphael Kubelik is the conductor.

Blues Forms by Coleridge Taylor Perkinson, violist Joseph Skerrick, and Victor Asuncion. Next, music from the theme of Apache.

A Severn Rhapsody, the music of Gerald Finzi, performed by the Aurora Orchestra. A Severn Rhapsody, the music of Gerald Finzi, performed by the Aurora Orchestra.